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1: 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They're open Monday and Tuesday from 9 to 4:30, Wednesday through Friday from 9 to 7:30, Saturday from 9 to 4, and Sundays from 9 to 2. 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Their phone number is 603-350-4141. 603-350-4141.
2: We'll look for temperatures to ease back into the 70s. A lot of showers and storms going on just to our north tonight. One or two could be possible by morning. We're still in the upper 80s and lower 90s with some humidity in place for both Wednesday and Thursday afternoon.
3: From the Stormwatch 9 Weather Center, I'm meteorologist Kevin Skorupa on 105.9 WMEX.
0: It's 79 degrees.

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2: We'll look for temperatures to ease back into the 70s. A lot of showers and storms going on just to our north tonight. One or two could be possible by morning. We're still in the upper 80s and lower 90s with some humidity in place for both Wednesday and Thursday afternoon.
3: From the Stormwatch 9 Weather Center, I'm meteorologist Kevin Skorupa on 105.9 WMEX.
0: It's 78 degrees.

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1: 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They're open Monday and Tuesday from 9 to 4:30, Wednesday through Friday from 9 to 7:30, Saturday from 9 to 4, and Sundays from 9 to 2. 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Their phone number is 603-350-4141. 603-350-4141.
2: We'll look for temperatures to ease back into the 70s. A lot of showers and storms going on just to our north tonight. One or two could be possible by morning. We're still in the upper 80s and lower 90s with some humidity in place for both Wednesday and Thursday afternoon. From the Stormwatch 9 Weather Center, I'm meteorologist Kevin Skorupa on 105.9 WMEX.
0: It's 78 degrees.

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2: We'll look for temperatures to ease back into the 70s. A lot of showers and storms going on just to our north tonight. One or two could be possible by morning. We're still in the upper 80s and lower 90s with some humidity in place for both Wednesday and Thursday afternoon.
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0: It's 77 degrees.

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1: 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They're open Monday and Tuesday from 9 to 4:30, Wednesday through Friday from 9 to 7:30, Saturday from 9 to 4, and Sundays from 9 to 2. 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Their phone number is 603-350-4141. 603-350-4141.
2: We'll look for temperatures to ease back into the 70s. A lot of showers and storms going on just to our north tonight. One or two could be possible by morning. We're still in the upper 80s and lower 90s with some humidity in place for both Wednesday and Thursday afternoon.
3: From the Stormwatch 9 Weather Center, I'm meteorologist Kevin Skorupa on 105.9 WMEX.
0: It's 77 degrees.

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2: We'll look for temperatures to ease back into the 70s. A lot of showers and storms going on just to our north tonight. One or two could be possible by morning. We're still in the upper 80s and lower 90s with some humidity in place for both Wednesday and Thursday afternoon.
3: From the Stormwatch 9 Weather Center, I'm meteorologist Kevin Skorupa on 105.9 WMEX.
0: It's 77 degrees.

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1: 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Their phone number is 603-350-4141. 603-350-4141.
2: We'll look for temperatures to ease back into the 70s. A lot of showers and storms going on just to our north tonight. One or two could be possible by morning. We're still in the upper 80s and lower 90s with some humidity in place for both Wednesday and Thursday afternoon. From the Stormwatch 9 Weather Center, I'm meteorologist Kevin Skorupa on 105.9 WMEX.
0: It's 76 degrees.

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2: We'll look for temperatures to ease back into the 70s. A lot of showers and storms going on just to our north tonight. One or two could be possible by morning. We're still in the upper 80s and lower 90s with some humidity in place for both Wednesday and Thursday afternoon.
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0: It's 76 degrees.

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I wonder if you're lonesome tonight. You know, someone said the world's a stage and each must play a part. 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And if he won't come back to me, then they can bring the curtain down.

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0: 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Everything was just a bore. 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But you brighten up all my day with a love so sweet in so many ways. I won't stop.
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3: 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Come out here on the floor. 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

Hi, it's good guy Arnie Ginsberg, and it's time to say woo-woo Ginsberg, because right now we're going to give you another Wemex Forgotten 45 free with your order. 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

it's Arnie Woo Woo Ginsburg with another Wimex Instant Request for You. Another forgotten 45 you almost did forget.

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Barney Woo Woo Ginsburg here, and all up and down the coastline and the lakes region, nothing pops up those good memories like a good Wemex Forgotten 45.

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1: We start the day with mostly cloudy weather and a chance of showers and thunderstorms, then gradually becoming sunny with a high near 89, windy with gusts as high as 25 miles per hour. Tonight, mostly clear, low around 63. Tomorrow, sunny with a high near 88. Tomorrow night, mostly clear, low around 59. And Friday, sunny with a high near 83. And that's the latest forecast.
2: It's 76 degrees.

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1: As the storms continue to fade away with the latest system, we are looking at hazy skies out there today from the wildfire smoke in southern parts of Canada. Still very warm and up into the 80s, and just a 10% chance of a passing shower or storm this afternoon. We gradually turn more comfortable tonight. Lows will be in the 60s with fair skies. Still that haze to the air, highs in the 80s on Thursday, and another chance of an afternoon shower or storm.
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3: It's 74 degrees.

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Are you losing your memory? Are you going cuckoo? Let's bring it back right now with another great Wemex Forgotten 45.

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2: Good morning. This is Jerry Gilbert with the WMEX News headlines. The U.S. blockade of the Strait of Hormuz is back in effect. That's according to U.S. Central Command. It also comes after the U.S. launched strikes against Iran for the fourth straight day. Earlier, President Trump walked back his plan to oppose a 20% toll related to the strait. The president said the now-axed toll will be replaced by investment deals that the various Gulf states will be making with the United States. ICE agents are being instructed to pause most vehicle stops following two deadly shootings involving agents in less than a week. Reports say the directive will remain in place until agents receive additional training. The move comes after a Colombian man was killed during an incident in Maine, and a Mexican immigrant was fatally shot during a traffic stop in Houston, with officials saying neither man was the intended target. South Carolina Senator Lindsey Graham's sister has been sworn in to temporarily fill his seat following his sudden death. Darlene Graham took the oath on the Senate floor yesterday after Governor Henry McMaster appointed her to serve through the end of the term in January. The House of Representatives passed a bill that would make daylight savings time permanent. The Sunshine Protection Act of 2025 would end the twice-a-year time changes, making daylight saving time the standard time nationwide. The legislation, which is backed by the president, now heads to the Senate for approval. The Mega Millions jackpot is rolling over again. There was no grand prize winner last night, so the next drawing on Friday will be worth at least $672 million. Ahead of that, there's another big Powerball drawing tonight with $498 million on the line. And that's the WMEX News headlines. 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

Good morning. This is Jerry Gilbert with the WMEX Sports Flash. Sports reports on WMEX are underwritten by Spence & Matthews Insurance Agency in Berwick, Maine. They do the shopping, so you don't have to. The American League dominated the National League in the All-Star game from Philadelphia last night. Yankees outfielder Cody Bellinger drove in a pair of runs in the 4-0 win. The AL scored three times in the first inning and never looked back, as White Sox slugger Miguel Vargas launched a solo home run in the eighth to put the game away. Major League Baseball returns from the All-Star break tomorrow. The Red Sox, on a 9-game winning streak, will host the Tampa Bay Rays at Fenway Park. Spain is heading to the World Cup final for the first time in almost two decades. The Red Fury shut out France 2-0 in Arlington yesterday. Spain is back in the final after winning the tournament against the Netherlands in 2010. Meanwhile, Argentina and England will play in the other semifinal game this afternoon. And that's the WMEX Sports Flash. 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

0: 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They're open Monday and Tuesday from 9 to 4:30, Wednesday through Friday from 9 to 7:30, Saturday from 9 to 4, and Sundays from 9 to 2. 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Their phone number is 603-350-4141. 603-350-4141.
1: As the storms continue to fade away with the latest system, we are looking at hazy skies out there today from the wildfire smoke in southern parts of Canada. Still very warm and up into the 80s, and just a 10% chance of a passing shower or storm this afternoon. We gradually turn more comfortable tonight. Lows will be in the 60s with fair skies. Still that haze to the air, highs in the 80s on Thursday, and another chance of an afternoon shower or storm. From the Stormwatch 9 Weather Center, I'm meteorologist Kevin Skorupa on 105.9 WMEX.
0: It's 74 degrees at 105.9 WMEX FM.

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2: As the storms continue to fade away with the latest system, we are looking at hazy skies out there today from the wildfire smoke in southern parts of Canada. Still very warm and up into the 80s, and just a 10% chance of a passing shower or storm this afternoon. We gradually turn more comfortable tonight. Lows will be in the 60s with fair skies. Still that haze to the air, highs in the 80s on Thursday, and another chance of an afternoon shower or storm. From the Stormwatch 9 Weather Center, I'm meteorologist Kevin Skorupa on 105.9 WMEX.
0: It's 74 degrees at 105.9 WMEX-FM.
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3: Good morning. This is Jerry Gilbert with the WMEX News headlines. The U.S. blockade of the Strait of Hormuz is back in effect. That's according to U.S. Central Command. It also comes after the U.S. launched strikes against Iran for the fourth straight day. Earlier, President Trump walked back his plan to oppose a 20% toll related to the strait. The president said the now-axed toll will be replaced by investment deals that the various Gulf states will be making with the United States. ICE agents are being instructed to pause most vehicle stops following two deadly shootings involving agents in less than a week. Reports say the directive will remain in place until agents receive additional training. The move comes after a Colombian man was killed during an incident in Maine, and a Mexican immigrant was fatally shot during a traffic stop in Houston, with officials saying neither man was the intended target. South Carolina Senator Lindsey Graham's sister has been sworn in to temporarily fill his seat following his sudden death. Darlene Graham took the oath on the Senate floor yesterday after Governor Henry McMaster appointed her to serve through the end of the term in January. The House of Representatives passed a bill that would make daylight savings time permanent. The Sunshine Protection Act of 2025 would end the twice-a-year time changes, making daylight saving time the standard time nationwide. The legislation, which is backed by the president, now heads to the Senate for approval. The Mega Millions jackpot is rolling over again. There was no grand prize winner last night, so the next drawing on Friday will be worth at least $672 million. Ahead of that, there's another big Powerball drawing tonight with $498 million on the line. And that's the WMEX News headlines. 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
4: You like oldies? Me too. This is Steve from Peluso Precision Automotive in Mendon, Mass., and I like old cars too. Not only that, but I also fix them. Maybe we'll see each other sometime.
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3: 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Sports reports on WMEX are underwritten by Spence & Matthews Insurance Agency in Berwick, Maine. They do the shopping, so you don't have to. The American League dominated the National League in the All-Star game from Philadelphia last night. Yankees outfielder Cody Bellinger drove in a pair of runs in the 4-0 win. The AL scored three times in the first inning and never looked back, as White Sox slugger Miguel Vargas launched a solo home run in the 8th to put the game away. Major League Baseball returns from the All-Star break tomorrow. The Red Sox, on a 9-game winning streak, will host the Tampa Bay Rays at Fenway Park. Spain is heading to the World Cup final for the first time in almost two decades. The Red Fury shut out France 2-0 in Arlington yesterday. Spain is back in the final after winning the tournament against the Netherlands in 2010. Meanwhile, Argentina and England will play in the other semifinal game this afternoon. And that's the WMEX Sports Flash. 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

0: 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For event planning, decorations, flowers, balloons, gifts, seasonal holidays, and, of course, transportation to make any occasion memorable. They're open Monday and Tuesday from 9 to 4:30, Wednesday through Friday from 9 to 7:30, Saturday from 9 to 4, and Sundays from 9 to 2. 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Their phone number is 603-350-4141. 603-350-4141.
1: As the storms continue to fade away with the latest system, we are looking at hazy skies out there today from the wildfire smoke in southern parts of Canada. Still very warm and up into the 80s, and just a 10% chance of a passing shower or storm this afternoon. We gradually turn more comfortable tonight. Lows will be in the 60s with fair skies. Still that haze to the air, highs in the 80s on Thursday, and another chance of an afternoon shower or storm. From the Stormwatch 9 Weather Center, I'm meteorologist Kevin Skorupa on 105.9 WMEX.
0: It's 74 degrees at 105.9 WMEX FM. 4 in 10 of us are not excited about the idea of sharing the road with self-driving cars. And in places like New York City, no one's excited because flipping the bird will have no effect on the other car.

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2: As the storms continue to fade away with the latest system, we are looking at hazy skies out there today from the wildfire smoke in southern parts of Canada. Still very warm and up into the 80s, and just a 10% chance of a passing shower or storm this afternoon. We gradually turn more comfortable tonight. Lows will be in the 60s with fair skies. Still that haze to the air, highs in the 80s on Thursday, and another chance of an afternoon shower or storm.
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0: It's 75 degrees at 105.9 WMEX-FM.
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2: Good morning. This is Jerry Gilbert with the WMEX News headlines. The U.S. blockade of the Strait of Hormuz is back in effect. That's according to U.S. Central Command. It also comes after the U.S. launched strikes against Iran for the fourth straight day. Earlier, President Trump walked back his plan to oppose a 20% toll related to the strait. The president said the now axed toll will be replaced by investment deals that the various Gulf states will be making with the United States. ICE agents are being instructed to pause most vehicle stops following two deadly shootings involving agents in less than a week. Reports say the directive will remain in place until agents receive additional training. The move comes after a Colombian man was killed during an incident in Maine, and a Mexican immigrant was fatally shot during a traffic stop in Houston, with officials saying neither man was the intended target. South Carolina Senator Lindsey Graham's sister has been sworn in to temporarily fill his seat following his sudden death. Darlene Graham took the oath on the Senate floor yesterday after Governor Henry McMaster appointed her to serve through the end of the term in January. The House of Representatives passed a bill that would make daylight savings time permanent. The Sunshine Protection Act of 2025 would end the twice-a-year time changes, making daylight saving time the standard time nationwide. The legislation, which is backed by the president, now heads to the Senate for approval. The Mega Millions jackpot is rolling over again. There was no grand prize winner last night, so the next drawing on Friday will be worth at least $672 million. Ahead of that, there's another big Powerball drawing tonight with $498 million on the line. And that's the WMEX News headlines. 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
2: 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Sports reports on WMEX are underwritten by Spence & Matthews Insurance Agency in Berwick, Maine. They do the shopping, so you don't have to. The American League dominated the National League in the All-Star game from Philadelphia last night. Yankees outfielder Cody Bellinger drove in a pair of runs in the 4-0 win. The AL scored three times in the first inning and never looked back, as White Sox slugger Miguel Vargas launched a solo home run in the eighth to put the game away. Major League Baseball returns from the All-Star break tomorrow. The Red Sox, on a 9-game winning streak, will host the Tampa Bay Rays at Fenway Park. Spain is heading to the World Cup final for the first time in almost two decades. The Red Fury shut out France 2-0 in Arlington yesterday. Spain is back in the final after winning the tournament against the Netherlands in 2010. Meanwhile, Argentina and England will play in the other semifinal game this afternoon. And that's the WMEX Sports Flash. 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

0: Summer is moving fast. A lot of kids will be going back to school in less than 2 months, or as parents will call it, autumn vacation. 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
1: As the storms continue to fade away with the latest system, we are looking at hazy skies out there today from the wildfire smoke in southern parts of Canada. Still very warm and up into the 80s, and just a 10% chance of a passing shower or storm this afternoon. We gradually turn more comfortable tonight. Lows will be in the 60s with fair skies. Still that haze to the air, highs in the 80s on Thursday, and another chance of an afternoon shower or storm. From the Stormwatch 9 Weather Center, I'm meteorologist Kevin Skorupa on 105.9 WMEX.
0: It's 75 degrees at 105.9 WMEX FM.

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2: As the storms continue to fade away with the latest system, we are looking at hazy skies out there today from the wildfire smoke in southern parts of Canada. Still very warm and up into the 80s, and just a 10% chance of a passing shower or storm this afternoon. We gradually turn more comfortable tonight. Lows will be in the 60s with fair skies. Still that haze to the air, highs in the 80s on Thursday, and another chance of an afternoon shower or storm.
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ready for another tasty platter that doesn't matter? It's Woo-Woo Arnie Ginsberg with another good old Wimex Forgotten 45.

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1: Good morning. This is Jerry Gilbert with the WMEX News headlines. The U.S. blockade of the Strait of Hormuz is back in effect. That's according to U.S. Central Command. It also comes after the U.S. launched strikes against Iran for the fourth straight day. Earlier, President Trump walked back his plan to oppose a 20% toll related to the strait. The president said the now axed toll will be replaced by investment deals that the various Gulf states will be making with the United States. ICE agents are being instructed to pause most vehicle stops following two deadly shootings involving agents in less than a week. Reports say the directive will remain in place until agents receive additional training. The move comes after a Colombian man was killed during an incident in Maine, and a Mexican immigrant was fatally shot during a traffic stop in Houston, with officials saying neither man was the intended target. South Carolina Senator Lindsey Graham's sister has been sworn in to temporarily fill his seat following his sudden death. Darlene Graham took the oath on the Senate floor yesterday after Governor Henry McMaster appointed her to serve through the end of the term in January. The House of Representatives passed a bill that would make daylight savings time permanent. The Sunshine Protection Act of 2025 would end the twice-a-year time changes, making daylight saving time the standard time nationwide. The legislation, which is backed by the president, now heads to the Senate for approval. The Mega Millions jackpot is rolling over again. There was no grand prize winner last night, so the next drawing on Friday will be worth at least $672 million. Ahead of that, there's another big Powerball drawing tonight with $498 million on the line. And that's the WMEX News headlines. 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
2: Words, they can hurt pretty bad. With our kids, they can be devastating. I remember losing my cool with my daughter one time. Not only did I get loud, but I said some pretty hurtful things. To this day, she still remembers it. 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Have you been there? 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Here's the great news, though. 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Then give them a huge hug. You'll find kids are pretty forgiving. What's the lesson? God uses all things for His good.
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1: 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They do the shopping, so you don't have to. The American League dominated the National League in the All-Star game from Philadelphia last night. Yankees outfielder Cody Bellinger drove in a pair of runs in the 4-0 win. The AL scored three times in the first inning and never looked back, as White Sox slugger Miguel Vargas launched a solo home run in the eighth to put the game away. Major League Baseball returns from the All-Star break tomorrow. The Red Sox, on a 9-game winning streak, will host the Tampa Bay Rays at Fenway Park. Spain is heading to the World Cup final for the first time in almost two decades. The Red Fury shut out France 2-0 in Arlington yesterday. Spain is back in the final after winning the tournament against the Netherlands in 2010. Meanwhile, Argentina and England will play in the other semifinal game this afternoon. And that's the WMEX Sports Flash. 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

0: 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They're open Monday and Tuesday from 9 to 4:30, Wednesday through Friday from 9 to 7:30, Saturday from 9 to 4, and Sundays from 9 to 2. 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Their phone number is 603-350-4141. 603-350-4141.
1: As the storms continue to fade away with the latest system, we are looking at hazy skies out there today from the wildfire smoke in southern parts of Canada. Still very warm and up into the 80s, and just a 10% chance of a passing shower or storm this afternoon. We gradually turn more comfortable tonight. Lows will be in the 60s with fair skies. Still that haze to the air, highs in the 80s on Thursday, and another chance of an afternoon shower or storm. From the Stormwatch 9 Weather Center, I'm meteorologist Kevin Skorupa on 105.9 WMEX.
0: It's 76 degrees at 105.9 WMEX FM.

I was born and raised down in Alabama on a farm way back up in the woods. I was so ragged that folks used to call me Patches. Papa used to tease me about it, 'cause deep down inside he was hurt 'cause he'd done all he could.

What's that? What's that? What time? All right.

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2: As the storms continue to fade away with the latest system, we are looking at hazy skies out there today from the wildfire smoke in southern parts of Canada. Still very warm and up into the 80s, and just a 10% chance of a passing shower or storm this afternoon. We gradually turn more comfortable tonight. Lows will be in the 60s with fair skies. Still that haze to the air, highs in the 80s on Thursday, and another chance of an afternoon shower or storm. From the Stormwatch 9 Weather Center, I'm meteorologist Kevin Skorupa on 105.9 WMEX.
0: It's 78 degrees at 105.9 WMEX FM.
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You know what I'm going to give away? The best music on the radio, and it's free. Yeah, see, Mavis Staples sings. That's pretty good. I'll take you there, Staples Singers. I know.

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My Pledge of Love on WMAX.

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2: As the storms continue to fade away with the latest system, we are looking at hazy skies out there today from the wildfire smoke in southern parts of Canada. Still very warm and up into the 80s, and just a 10% chance of a passing shower or storm this afternoon. We gradually turn more comfortable tonight. Lows will be in the 60s with fair skies. Still that haze to the air, highs in the 80s on Thursday, and another chance of an afternoon shower or storm.
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0: It's 78 degrees at WMEX FM.

6:05, and you are on my mind on the Dick Taylor Wednesday show. On this day in 1972, Elton John earned his first number one album, and it was his fifth studio effort. The album was called Honky Chateau. It was named for the 18th century French chateau in which the whole thing was recorded. The album featured some top 10 singles, too. One was Honky Cat, and the other was Rocket Man.

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Truly her signature song, Bonnie Tyler. We lost her at the age of 75 just a couple of days ago. Total Eclipse of the Heart on the Dick Taylor Wednesday Show. Here's Bob Kuban and the Inman and the Cheater.

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2: Heat advisory posted for this afternoon with temperatures climbing into the 90s with hazy sunshine. Heat index up above 100 for a couple of hours this afternoon. We'll look for temperatures to ease back into the 70s. A lot of showers and storms going on just to our north tonight. One or two could be possible by morning. We're still in the upper 80s and lower 90s with some humidity in place for both Wednesday and Thursday afternoon.
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Hi, it's Arnie Woo Woo Ginsburg with another Wimex Instant Request for You. Another forgotten 45 you almost did forget.

Here I am, baby. Signed, sealed, delivered. I am yours, Stevie Wonder, kicking off the 11 o'clock hour of the Dick Taylor Wednesday show, where I have the animals up next. And we got to get out of this place.

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1: WMEX-FM. Oh, this is a good song for Frankie Valli. From the movie of the same name, it's Grease.

The story about Quinn the Eskimo, the mighty Quinn, Manfred Mann, on Wemmix and the Dick Taylor Wednesday show. As we go into the big tent here, Holly Holy, Neil Diamond,

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1: 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Their phone number is 603-350-4141. 603-350-4141.
2: As the storms continue to fade away with the latest system, we are looking at hazy skies out there today from the wildfire smoke in southern parts of Canada. Still very warm and up into the 80s, and just a 10% chance of a passing shower or storm this afternoon. We gradually turn more comfortable tonight. Lows will be in the 60s with fair skies. Still that haze to the air, highs in the 80s on Thursday, and another chance of an afternoon shower or storm. From the Stormwatch 9 Weather Center, I'm meteorologist Kevin Skorupa on 105.9 WMEX.
0: It's 81 degrees at WMEX FM. Riding

Chuck Berry and no particular place to go. Well, we got a hot one today in the Lilac City. Our high is going to top out about 88 degrees. And with those high temperatures, our Rochester Police Department reminds all pet owners never to leave their pet unattended in their vehicle, even for just a scooch, just a quick run in the store and come out. Don't do it. See, on these warm days, temperatures inside the car, they just skyrocket and they become deadly for animals. So plan ahead and keep your pets at home when possible and help keep our four-legged family members safe this summer. Now, if you ever do see an animal in distress inside a vehicle, you call 911 immediately. Saturday night at the movies, it's The Drifters.

The radio station you can whistle along with, Love and Spoonful Daydream on the Dick Taylor Wednesday Show. Coming up at noon today, we'll bring up to speed with what's going on in our world. And there's so much going on in our world with the latest news. But right now, I have Paul McCartney and Wings. You're so

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2: Heat advisory posted for this afternoon with temperatures climbing into the 90s with hazy sunshine. Heat index up above 100 for a couple of hours this afternoon. We'll look for temperatures to ease back into the 70s. A lot of showers and storms going on just to our north tonight. One or two could be possible by morning. We're still in the upper 80s and lower 90s with some humidity in place for both Wednesday and Thursday afternoon.
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0: It's 82 degrees at WMEX FM.

Danny Woo Woo Ginsburg here, and all up and down the coastline and the lakes region, nothing pops up those good memories like a good Wemex Forgotten 45.

Diana Ross and the Supremes, you keep me hanging on, kicking off the lunch hour here on this Wednesday, July the 15th, Dick Taylor Radio Show. I was looking at the menu today to see what's up, and it's Gummy Worm Day. Gummy Worm Day. Yeah, well, I'm not a fan of those. They taste like rubber to me. But anyway, if you're a gummy worm fan today, might want to have some of those maybe after lunch.

Yester me, yester you, yesterday, Stevie Wonder. On the Dick Taylor Wednesday Show with the Steve Miller Band, flying like an eagle.

Johnny Rivers and the Tracks of My Tears on the Dick Taylor Wednesday Show, where we want to wish a happy birthday today to American singer Linda Ronstadt. Now, she's had over 15 top 40 hits. She's earned 11 Grammy Awards. Linda Ronstadt has 3 American Music Awards, 2 Academy of Country Music Awards, an Emmy, and an ALMA Award. And today is a big birthday for one Linda Ronstadt. Today, Linda Ronstadt is 80 years old. And in 1975, this was a number one song for Linda Ronstadt. Happy birthday from the Wemex Good Guys.

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1: 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Their phone number is 603-350-4141. 603-350-4141.
2: As the storms continue to fade away with the latest system, we are looking at hazy skies out there today from the wildfire smoke in southern parts of Canada. Still very warm and up into the 80s, and just a 10% chance of a passing shower or storm this afternoon. We gradually turn more comfortable tonight. Lows will be in the 60s with fair skies. Still that haze to the air, highs in the 80s on Thursday, and another chance of an afternoon shower or storm.
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0: It's 82 degrees at WMEX FM.

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That's STEAM. If you're looking for a rewarding career that allows you to give back to our city, well, the city of Rochester is looking for you. They've got several important positions to fill, and they're looking for qualified individuals. You can contact our Human Resources Department here in the city of Rochester for additional information. And remember, the city of Rochester is an equal opportunity employer. It's the air that I breathe. The Hollies on Wemex.

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2: As the storms continue to fade away with the latest system, we are looking at hazy skies out there today from the wildfire smoke in southern parts of Canada. Still very warm and up into the 80s, and just a 10% chance of a passing shower or storm this afternoon. We gradually turn more comfortable tonight. Lows will be in the 60s with fair skies. Still that haze to the air, highs in the 80s on Thursday, and another chance of an afternoon shower or storm.
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0: It's 83 degrees at WMEX FM.

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George Harrison wrote it. I love it. Here comes the sun. Beatles, WMEX FM. And we kicked off the 1 o'clock hour of the Dick Taylor Wednesday show with Manfred Mann and Doo-Wah Diddy. And the hits just keep on coming. Johnny Dash.

.net, Good Science, New Colony 6, Things I'd Like to Say. I'm the Dick Taylor Wednesday Show on New Hampshire's Home for the Oldies, 105.9 WMEX-FM. I think this is one of my favorite oldies. 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
2: We gradually turn more comfortable tonight. Lows will be in the 60s with fair skies. Still that haze to the air, highs in the 80s on Thursday, and another chance of an afternoon shower or storm. From the Stormwatch 9 Weather Center, I'm meteorologist Kevin Skorupa on 105.9 WMEX.
0: It's 83 degrees at WMEX FM.

Aretha Franklin, Natural Woman at WMEX FM and the Dick Taylor Wednesday Show. Again, reminding you that today is a hot one, high about 88 degrees. So if you are going out, leave your pet home, because on these warm days, the temperatures inside your car just skyrocket. I mean, just boom. And you don't want your pet to get heat stroke and maybe not be around anymore, right? If you ever do see an animal in a car, windows rolled up, and it looks like it's in distress, please call 911 immediately. Let's go.

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2: Gradually turn more comfortable tonight. Lows will be in the 60s with fair skies. Still that haze to the air, highs in the 80s on Thursday, and another chance of an afternoon shower or storm. From the Stormwatch 9 Weather Center, I'm meteorologist Kevin Skorupa on 105.9 WMEX.
0: It's 84 degrees at WMEX FM.

Arnie Woo Woo Ginsburg here with another Good Guys Forgotten 45. 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

the Beach Boys, Wouldn't It Be Nice? And we kicked off the 2 o'clock hour of the Dick Taylor Wednesday Show with a sweet and little witty. And the hits just keep on coming. Here's the Eagles. And One of These Nights on Wemex.

a bad day, I suppose, for a Stone's Old picnic to mention. WMEX FM on this sunny day in the Lilac City. I want to wish a happy birthday on this Wednesday afternoon to Alicia Bridges. She's a singer from the United States. And in 1978, Alicia had the number five song in the country. It was called I Love the Nightlife. And we want to say happy birthday, Alicia Bridges from the Wemex Good Guys. Alicia Bridges turns 73 years old today. Here's her song.

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2: We gradually turn more comfortable tonight. Lows will be in the 60s with fair skies. Still that haze to the air, highs in the 80s on Thursday, and another chance of an afternoon shower or storm.
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0: It's 85 degrees at WMEX.

are the reason the Vandellas nowhere to run on the Dick Taylor Wednesday show. And reminding you that the Pickering Road Bridge is still closed. Probably going to take until about August 26 to get all that bridge-related work done and reopened. So find alternate routes, as they say, right? DC 5. Why? Because.

Got to Get You Into My Life. That's Beatles on the Dick Taylor Wednesday Show on the radio station you can home along with. See, I told you that was the case. Paul Simon and Loves Me Like a Rock.

0: Cougar Melon Cap and Wild Night on the Dick Taylor Wednesday Show. It was on this day back in 2006 that a new social media site called Twitter was launched. Yeah, and it went from a handful of people to over 300 million users worldwide within a decade.
1: Yeah.

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2: Gradually turn more comfortable tonight. Lows will be in the 60s with fair skies. Still that haze to the air, highs in the 80s on Thursday, and another chance of an afternoon shower or storm. From the Stormwatch 9 Weather Center, I'm meteorologist Kevin Skorupa on 105.9 WMEX.
0: It's 85 degrees at WMEX FM.

Yeah, just me and my arrow. And I'm going to be leaving with my arrow. And because Tim Richmond's up next following the 3 o'clock news with the Richmond Radio Disaster. And I'll be back tomorrow morning at 10 a.m. following the Gary James Show. Till we get together again, please be good and keep that radio on.

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1: With SRN News, I'm Bob Agnew in Washington. There's been another death during an encounter with immigration agents, this time in Florida.
2: Authorities say a man running from federal officers in northeast Florida was struck and killed early Tuesday morning by a tractor trailer. The 28-year-old was among four occupants of a vehicle that stopped in the parking lot of a gas station and convenience store in St. Augustine. Police say that during the encounter with agents from ICE and Homeland Security investigations, the four fled on foot, with one darting across a busy road into the path of a semi-truck. Florida Highway Patrol spokesman Sergeant Dylan Bryan says the driver stopped and tried to render aid, but the man died at the scene.
1: That's Jennifer King reporting. A new blood test could determine whether somebody will develop Alzheimer's disease.
3: In the study, doctors tested for the presence of a brain protein called p-tau-217, which helps fuel Alzheimer's. Dr. Risa Sperling is with Mass General Brigham Neuroscience Institute.
4: We found that people who have very high levels of this blood test abnormality, p-tau-217, we're very likely to progress over time. So.
1: And that report from Donna Warner, U.S. stocks been drifting higher in early trading.
5: I'm Seth Sutel, and this is Markets in a Minute. Technology stocks are leading markets higher as winners of the AI boom gather strength following several shaky weeks. The S&P 500 rose 0.2% in the first hour of trading Wednesday. The index is on track for its fourth gain in the last 5 days. The Dow added 258 points, that's about 0.5%. The NASDAQ composite rose 0.3%. Stocks got some help from another report showing that inflation slowed in the U.S. last month. Treasury yields moved lower in the bond market. The yield on the 10-year Treasury fell to 4.56%. Seth Sutel, New York.
1: On Wall Street, stocks have reversed course. The Dow is now up 122 points. This is SRN News.
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0: That's Diana Ross and the Supremes. Good afternoon, Rochester. I'm Tim Richmond. You've got the Richmond Radio Disaster for Wednesday, July the 15th. It's National Pet Fire Safety Day, National I Love Horses Day, National Gummy Worm Day, and it's National Hot Dog Day.
1: Okay, so you're heartbroken. You sit around moping, crying, crying. 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
2: Gradually turn more comfortable tonight. Lows will be in the 60s with fair skies. Still that haze to the air, highs in the 80s on Thursday, and another chance of an afternoon shower or storm. From the Stormwatch 9 Weather Center, I'm meteorologist Kevin Skorupa on 105.9 WMEX.
0: It's 85 degrees at 105.9 WMEX.

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2: We gradually turn more comfortable tonight. Lows will be in the 60s with fair skies. Still that haze to the air, highs in the 80s on Thursday, and another chance of an afternoon shower or storm. From the Stormwatch 9 Weather Center, I'm meteorologist Kevin Skorupa on 105.9 WMEX.
0: It's 83 degrees at 105.9 WMEX FM.

That's the Buck Rogers Movement from 1965, our forgotten 45 for this hour. We've got news coming up at the top of the hour. 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

Martha Reeves, the Vandellas there, and a little heat wave. Yeah, we've got a heat wave going, that is for sure. It is warm out there. If you don't have to be out and about, please don't go out. 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

0: 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It's 20 minutes after 4.
1: Underwritten by Paul Aslan at J.G. Flea Market of Rochester, located at 184 Milton Road. Open Saturday and Sunday from 8 to 3. 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
2: Gradually turn more comfortable tonight. Lows will be in the 60s with fair skies. Still that haze to the air, highs in the 80s on Thursday, and another chance of an afternoon shower or storm.
3: From the Stormwatch 9 Weather Center, I'm meteorologist Kevin Skorupa on 105.9 WMEX.
0: It's 83 degrees at 105.9 WMEX FM.

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Well, as long as I've got the cool side of the pillow, I'll take a summer night. That's not a problem at all. Here's Norman Greenbaum and Spirit in the Sky on 105.9 WMEX-FM.

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2: Gradually turn more comfortable tonight. Lows will be in the 60s with fair skies. Still that haze to the air, highs in the 80s on Thursday, and another chance of an afternoon shower or storm. From the Stormwatch 9 Weather Center, I'm meteorologist Kevin Skorupa on 105.9 WMEX.
0: It's 79 degrees at 105.9 WMEX FM.

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1: Bobby Goldsboro from 1964 with our Forgotten 45 here on WMEX-FM. Where right now we're bringing out the Pointer Sisters. Yeah, we can.

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We kick the hour off with the Monkees. Here's MFSB, Mothers, Fathers, Sisters, and Brothers, and the Sound of Philadelphia.

0: 70s gold from the lovely Linda Ronstadt, who turns 80 years old today, July the 15th. Yeah, she was born on this day back in 1946. 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
2: We gradually turn more comfortable tonight. Lows will be in the 60s with fair skies. Still that haze to the air, highs in the 80s on Thursday, and another chance of an afternoon shower or storm. From the Stormwatch 9 Weather Center, I'm meteorologist Kevin Skorupa on 105.9 WMEX.
0: It's 80 degrees at 105.9 WMEX-FM.

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2: Gradually turn more comfortable tonight. Lows will be in the 60s with fair skies. Still that haze to the air, highs in the 80s on Thursday, and another chance of an afternoon shower or storm.
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0: It's 77 degrees at 105.9 WMEX-FM.

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Here's the Ventures, Walk, Don't Run.

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2: We gradually turn more comfortable tonight. Lows will be in the 60s with fair skies. Still that haze to the air, highs in the 80s on Thursday, and another chance of an afternoon shower or storm.
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0: It's 77 degrees at 105.9 WMEX-FM.

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That's the Lemon Pipers on WMEX-FM. 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

0: A great song from the Dirty Dancing soundtrack. 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
2: Turn more comfortable tonight. Lows will be in the 60s with fair skies. Still that haze to the air, highs in the 80s on Thursday, and another chance of an afternoon shower or storm. From the Stormwatch 9 Weather Center, I'm meteorologist Kevin Skorupa on 105.9 WMEX.
0: It's 77 degrees at 105.9 WMEX FM.

Hey, it's Old Aching Adenoid, Johnny Woo Woo Ginsburg, with another blast from the past, another Wemex Forgotten 45.

Phonics Gold on 105.9 WMEX-FM. It is time for me to bid you adieu. Steve West is up next with more of the most amazing oldies. Good Lord, management willing, I'll see you tomorrow at 3 right after Dick Taylor.

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Stay and let me look at you. It's been so long, I hardly knew you.

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1: Gradually turn more comfortable tonight. Lows will be in the 60s with fair skies. Still that haze to the air, highs in the 80s on Thursday, and another chance of an afternoon shower or storm. From the Stormwatch 9 Weather Center, I'm meteorologist Kevin Skorupa on 105.9 WMEX.
2: It's 76 degrees.

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2: We gradually turn more comfortable tonight. Lows will be in the 60s with fair skies. Still that haze to the air, highs in the 80s on Thursday, and another chance of an afternoon shower or storm.
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0: It's 75 degrees.

Hey, are you ready for another tasty platter that doesn't matter? It's Woo with Arnie Ginsberg with another good old Wimex Forgotten 45.